0: very simple duet between these two characters. It's like a little dramatic situation, a conversation, unlike most pop rock songs. So it really lent itself to making TikToks. So I think it was fun for people to make their own video version of that conversation.
1: Yeah.
0: But I don't really know.
1: I mean, you guys have been a band for a long time, and how a song becomes a hit has changed a lot. I mean, especially in the last few years, but since you guys started, it's changed a lot. How much do you think about that, if at all, the way people might be finding your music?
0: How much do we think about it? You mean how much does it affect what we make? I don't think it does, because I have a pretty low opinion of my ability to understand what the heck is going on in the music industry. And at the same time, I think most of the experts have no idea what's going on either. So all you can do is just make music that the four of us love and is fun to play, and then hope for the best. And then console yourself that even if it doesn't immediately hit, maybe 10 years later, there'll be some new platform online that will need a song like you've just put out, and suddenly it will blow up.
1: Yeah. You kind of touched on this here, but you have this song on the new album called CEO that sort of gets into some of this. How do you balance, I guess, the art, music, creativity side of what you're doing with the business of being Weezer and being, you know, a successful band who goes on tour and who sells records?
0: Yeah, I think CEO is saying a little bit like, okay, Seasons was super fun in 2022. You put out a new album on the first day of each season, 32 songs in a year. Guess what? The supply was greater than the demand. And so there was like zero buzz. So let's think a little more strategically. When you're in the moment as a musician, you're just jamming or pen to paper writing lyrics or something. None of that is a factor at all. But after it's all done, you're putting it all together and you're kind of thinking about, okay, how the next few years going to go. That's when you got to start being a little smarter. Or when you're writing out the set list and here's the songs we are super excited about. Here's the songs we really should play because 99% of the people there are paid to see them. And, you know, where's that overlap on the Venn diagram so we can create the greatest joy in the room?
1: Weezer has a song on their new album that gets to some of what Rivers is talking about there. You will hear it, and Rivers talks about what classic Weezer song it was modeled after in just a minute here on World Cafe.
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1: Welcome back to World Cafe. I'm Raina Duras, and it's Weezer Day. Hanging out with Weezer frontman Rivers Cuomo and bassist Scott Schreiner, they've just released a new album, which is technically self-titled, but nicknamed the Gold Album. We're going to hear CEO next. It starts with you talking, Rivers. Why did you want to just put this like spoken word part to start this song?
0: Well, the whole song is a ripoff of the Sweater song from our first album. And that one starts with people talking as well. So this one had to. It's as simple as that.
1: And it's the line, here comes the CEO. It was originally, I'm the CEO, right?
0: Yes. So there was a compromise.

0: From their new album, The Gold Album, that is Weezer, the LA Sound on World Cafe. I've been hanging out with Rivers Cuomo and Scott Schreiner of Weezer today. Guys, thank you so much for being here.
1: Yeah, thanks for having us.
2: Yeah, thank you.
0: I'm Raina Duras, back in a moment with more World Cafe.
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0: You heard a conversation with Weezer before that quick break here on World Cafe. Weezer, a band, have been making music for you for 32 years now. They put out the Blue Album, their debut, in 1994. And for the rest of this hour, that is exactly where you're staying, in 1994, which you will hear was an enormous year for music. The Weezer Blue Album came out the same year as Ill Communication by Beastie Boys. Here's Sabotage.

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We're part of the educational mission of Murray State University. Good evening, it's 8 o'clock. World Cafe continues.

0: You don't know because it's my life. That is Kurt Vile. Hey, have you ever heard the term Dagwood sandwich? I will tell you what that means after this very quick break on World Cafe.
1: School's back in session, and we're so excited to welcome back our Murray State students. 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
0: Hey, I'm Rena. I'm World Cafe. I saw your next act at a festival earlier this summer in Canada, and I was introducing them on stage, and the manager came up to me and said, Taj Mahal does not like it when someone gets up on stage and does a Dagwood sandwich. And I said, what is a Dagwood sandwich? And he said, he doesn't like it when someone goes up and lists off a whole big stack of all his accomplishments, all his albums and his Grammys and stuff, you know, like a giant sandwich that Dagwood would make in the comic Blondie. So I just went up and said, this is going to be an unforgettable show. It's Taj Mahal. For Live from the Archives and World Cafe, no Dagwood sandwich, just a great live recording from Taj Mahal. It's Zanzibar.

Recorded live for World Cafe, Sunvolt, Tear Stained Eye. Before that, Taj Mahal, Zanzibar. And that was your Live from the Archives set today. Now, some new music from Australia. Some nice late summer guitar music, though I guess where he's from, it's late winter. Way Dynamic, officially.

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0: Hey, I'm Raina. This is World Cafe. The Womack sisters, you might think, would have all the advantages in the world. They're the granddaughters of Sam Cooke, daughters of songwriters Cecil and Linda Womack, nieces of Bobby Womack. They cut their teeth singing backup at their parents' shows. But even with that pedigree, it wasn't easy for them to get signed. At first, labels turned them down, saying the kind of music they were making, this throwback R&B soul sound, wasn't going to sell. So they ended up self-producing and self-releasing their first single about 10 years ago. And even after that, it took a while for them to get sorted out and to release their debut. As of last week, the debut is out on Daptone Records, which you might agree seems like the perfect label for them. It's the Womack Sisters' Chauffeur.

0: Soldier of Love, Sade. And here you are at the end of this edition of World Cafe. Big shout out to the public radio station you are listening to right now and all of our affiliates across the country. We produce this show at WXPN at the University of Pennsylvania in Philadelphia. I'm Raina Duras. 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
2: 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Thanks for tuning in to World Cafe. Stay with us for Left of the Dial. That's coming up next at 9.

Good evening. Welcome to Left of the Dial. I'm your host, John Knoll. Tonight, as is my way, I have 2 hours of music for you, including the Sisters of Mercy, Killing Joke, Wet Leg, Strokes, and Mary and the Junkyard. That is all in the second hour, though. Ahead in this first, you're going to hear Leonard Cohen, Kavinsky, Madeline Goldstein, and Boy Harsher. But let's get started tonight with Talking Heads.

0: Depeche Mode, Everything Counts. Before that, Thompson Twins with a version of Love Lies Bleeding called Love Lies Fierce. You also heard Eurythmics with For the Love of Big Brother off their 1984 soundtrack. And I kick things off tonight with Burning Down the House by Talking Heads. I'll be right back with a new one from Boy Harsher.
1: Remember... How about... Yeah, me too. I'm Tracy Ross. 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
2: School's back in session, and we're so excited to welcome back our Murray State students. 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
0: Welcome back to Left of the Dial. I'm John Knoll. Music in this next set from Nuovo Testamento and Kavinsky, but let's start with a new single from Boy Harsher. Their album Get Mean is out next week. From it, this is Heartbeat.

0: Night Call by French DJ Kavinsky, who died unexpectedly a few weeks back. That song also featuring Love Fox from CSS. Before that, Eye for an Eye by Madeline Goldstein off her new album Speaking to the Body. You also heard Heat by Nuovo Testamento, and I started that block with Heartbeat, new single from Boy Harsher. I'll be right back with Leonard Cohen.
1: Remember, how about, yeah, me too. I'm Tracy Ross. 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
2: School's back in session, and we're so excited to welcome back our Murray State students. 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Learn what it takes to put together a music show that could air on WKMS Music. 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
0: You're listening to Left of the Dial. I'm John Null. David Bowie and Nick Cave and the Bad Seeds just ahead, but let's start with Leonard Cohen.
3: The war was lost, the treaty signed, I was not cut across the line, I was not cut, though many tried, I live among you. Well disguised, I had to leave my life behind. I dug some graves you'll never find. The stories told with facts and lies. I had a name, but never mind.

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0: The second song, in fact, last time I did it in New York was in 1973. Yeah, that's right, isn't it? It's by Jacques Brel. I've done this thing as a march, tango, waltz, bossa nova. Tonight we'll just do it with piano. It's called My Death.
1: When you're ready.

0: Mike Dawson. Thank you very much. Good night.
1: David Bowie with a 1995 live cover of Jacques Brel's My Death. Nick Cave and the Bad Seeds before that with Jubilee Street. And I started that block with Nevermind by Leonard Cohen. I'll be right back with another hour of music.

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We are part of the educational mission of Murray State University. Another hour of Left of the Dial is coming up next at 10. 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Left of the Dial with John Knoll continues.

Welcome back to Left of the Dial. I'm John Knoll. Still have a lot of music for you here tonight, including The Strokes, Ride, Doves, Suede, and Blur. But let's start hour two with a David Bowie cover by Bauhaus.

0: Sisters of Mercy, Some Kind of Stranger. Killing Joke before that with 80s off of Nighttime. And I started hour two with a cover of Ziggy Stardust by Bauhaus. I'll be right back with Wet Leg.
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0: 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I'm John Knoll. New music just ahead from The Strokes and Mary and the Junkyard, but let's start with Wet Leg.

0: I think that's the minimum soft. 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
1: Strokes, Dine and Dash off their new album, Reality Awaits. Mary in the Junkyard proceeded with Blood, and I started that blog with High From Me.

0: A B-side by Wet Leg from the deluxe version of last year's Moisturizer. Don't go anywhere. I still have one set. Remember, how about, yeah, me too. I'm Tracy Ross. 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
1: School's back in session, and we're so excited to welcome back our Murray State students. 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Learn what it takes to put together a music show that could air on WKMS Music. 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Welcome back, racers.
0: Welcome back to Left of the Dial. I'm John Knoll. Final set, here's Ride.

Oasis, who may or may not soon be announcing tour dates for 2027. Champagne Supernova. Before that, their Mortal Enemy Blur with Tender. You also heard We Are the Pigs by Suede, Black and White Town by Doves, and I kicked off that last set with Seagull by Ride. You've been listening to Left of the Dial. I am John Knoll. That's all there is. Tune in again next week and look for the show on demand at WKMS.org.

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We are part of the educational mission of Murray State University. Thanks for tuning in to Left of the Dial. Stay with us for Alien Lanes, coming up next at 11. 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

0: Hello and happy Friday evening. Thank you for tuning in to Alien Lanes. My name is Melanie Davis and I am here with the one and only. Are you feeling a little grim? Are your fortunes feeling slim? Well, don't fret, because you bet right next to me is Tim Payton.
1: Thanks, Melanie. That was a beautiful poem.
0: Thank you.
1: That's the best introductory poem. The first, really. No one's ever introduced me with a limerick. With a limerick. That was some real spitting.
0: Thanks, dude. I got bars, you know? Nobody ever asks, but I do have them.
1: I'm honored, and that was great. I wonder how you're going to top it every time. And then you do. You always do.
0: One day I'm just going to bring a foghorn and not tell you, and that'll go through the mics. How are you?
1: I'm doing well. Really happy to be here with you.
0: Yeah.
1: I've been looking forward to this. Needed this.
0: Mm-hmm.
1: Things are crazy. They're just crazy.
0: Things be crazy.
1: Things be crazy. People be crazy.
0: Yeah. So true.
1: But we got the medicine.
0: We do. You want to dive on in?
1: Yeah. Will you heal us?
0: I will. Okay. Right. I'm going to try.
1: What you got?
0: So this is Labor Day weekend, of course. Mm-hmm. You are listening on August 29th, 2025. So we still have some summer left, but we're starting the transition into spooky time. So this is a set dedicated to that, starting with Garrett Mason. This is Song of the Summer.

0: Muzaki one from The Doors. That was Summer's Almost Gone off Waiting for the Sun. Poco before that with Indian Summer. Shannon Shaw off Shannon in Nashville. That was Goodbye Summer. Same Shannon as Shannon and the Clams. And I started the whole show with Garrett Mason's Song of the Summer, Don't Resist Paradise.
1: Oh, I'm feeling the power of the healing of song.
0: Yes.
1: Thank you for that.
0: Thank you.
1: That Doors song. Yeah, you said Muzak. It's like you're in an elevator all the way up to the sun.
0: Mm-hmm. Yeah, yep. I feel like, what's the organist's name? Ray Manzarek?
1: Yep.
0: That seems like a hymn idea, you know?
1: Sounds like a hymn idea.
0: Yeah.
1: And Poco, always, what a fun name.
0: You know? Yep.
1: Poco.
0: Just a little bit.
1: A little bit of Poco. great way to start the show. I'm feeling better already.
0: Good.
1: And wouldn't you know it, we have so much more music coming up. Stay with us here on Alien Lanes.
2: 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Learn what it takes to put together a music show that could air on WKMS Music. 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Welcome back, Racers!
1: Welcome back to Alien Lanes. I am Tim Payton. I'm here with Melanie Davis.
0: Hello.
1: And we are sharing the power of music, as we always do. It's a healing force, and I need it. You need it. Let's jam.
0: Yes.
1: We are going to play a song now from our friends Wombo from Louisville. They played here in the before times, before COVID. They played Murray two or three times. A fantastic band, and they've been very busy. They kept it up. They got signed, and they just put out a new album that is awesome. And this is the title track from their new album, Danger in Fives. Came out a few days ago, and I love this song. It's spooky, weird, and beautiful. So let's listen to it. Here's Wombo with Danger in Fives.

0: Diet Cokeheads closing that set out. A noisy, fun one from them called Jones. I think I said that right.
1: Yeah.
0: A classic from Bikini Kill. That was Alien She. Pinback before that with Messenger. And that's the full band version of that. It's from their Odds and Ends collection album called Nautical Antiques. TV on the Radio before that with their track Hours. We had The Wrens from their album Sea Caucus. That song was called Built In Girls. And we started off that set with some brand new music from our friends Wombo, Danger and Vibes.
1: That was a set of really, really good band names.
0: It really was. You know
1: yeah.
0: what? Yep.
1: Yep. I love Wombo. It's always nice when a SpongeBob reference can get signed mm-hmm. to a label, you know? He, she, me, they, Wombo.
0: They did it.
1: Yeah, they did it. And Diet Cokeheads is also very good.
0: Diet Cokeheads. Real quick. So, you know, both you and I think a lot of people listening know that you and I love listening to music, play music, and organizing shows. And one of the very first shows for an out-of-town band that I ever organized, I'm going to say around 2010, was this band, Diet Cokeheads.
1: That's so cool.
0: They're from Florida, I think. And they terrified a whole kitchen full of people. I loved it.
1: That's
0: and then
1: amazing.
0: There were a lot of people cowering and holding their ears. They played for 8 minutes. We timed it.
1: I really, really love that.
0: Yeah.
1: But a little bit of Tim lore.
0: That's right. But yeah, I pulled out one of their old records the other day and I said, I'm going to play Diet Cokeheads. Wonder what they're up to.
1: Nice. So. Well, thank you, Tim.
0: You're welcome.
1: We have lots more music coming up on Alien Lanes. Don't go anywhere. We will be right back.
2: 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Learn what it takes to put together a music show that can air on WKMS Music. 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Welcome back, racers.
1: Welcome back to Alien Lanes. My name is Melanie Davis here with Tim Payton.
0: Howdy.
1: And we are going to just sort of ease our way out of this first hour.
0: Deep breath.
1: Yeah, with some like vibey little chill tunes. Starting the set from the Pittsburgh area, this is Julia Nora with I Don't Feel Like Myself Anymore.

0: Mac DeMarco closing out the first hour from This Old Dog. That was Moonlight on the River. Before that, Knelt with Lately. Father John Misty before that with Buddy's Rendezvous. And preceding that one was new music from Lauve, relatively new, I guess, from Matter of Time. That was Mr. Eclectic. And I started that set with Julia Nora's I Don't Feel Like Myself Anymore.
1: Wait a second. How did you say I'm not going to say it again. How did you say it?
0: Lauve. I think that's how you say it. I said like Laffy for a long time.
1: Yeah, I was about to say that's how I've been.
0: Yeah, it was only because of World Cafe that I knew that I was wrong. So there you go. Icelandic.
1: Yeah. Well, that was great. And that you said that's new music. There?
0: It is new music from her latest record, and it's very. You know that Father John Misty song, The Night Josh Tillman Came to Our Apartment?
1: Yes, I do.
0: It's like a female perspective of that. So it's pretty good. Pretty good.
1: Pretty good. Pretty, yep. Pretty good. Well, hey, that's how you close out hour one a radio show called Alien Lanes.
0: Yep.
1: That's how you do it. Good job.
0: Thank you. You too.
1: Hey, and we have a whole other hour of music and good times and hanging to do with you. So stay with us here on Alien Lanes.
0: 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We are part of the educational mission of Murray State University. More of our musical space journey on Alien Lanes is coming up next. Stay with us.
1: Happy midnight. Welcome back to Alien Lanes. I am Tim Payton, and I'm here with the one, the only, the talented, the busiest Melanie I know, and my favorite Melanie.
0: Aw.
1: Melanie Davis.
0: Thanks. Thanks, Tim.
1: Yeah. How's your midnight so far?
0: Midnight's been good so far.
1: Good.
0: Been listening to some good music.
1: Ooh, me too.
0: Feeling good. Mm-hmm. I'm excited for this next hour. What do you got?
1: I have a lot of good stuff.
0: Cool.
1: But we're going to start off with
0: something bad.
1: With something bad. We're going to start off with one of Tom Waits, one of his more normal songs, which, you know, he makes a lot of music that is not normal. But mm-hmm. This is one of his more normal songs. So here's Tom Waits from his album Rain Dogs. It's Hang Down Your Head.

0: fun one from The Woolen Men. That was called Mayonnaise, ending that set. Vivian Girls before that with Where Do You Run To? It's from their self-titled album. Tweedy before that. That is Jeff Tweedy and his son. They put out a great album called Suki Ray maybe 11, 12 years ago, which Suki Ray, I found out, that's his wife. His name. Very sweet.
1: Yeah.
0: So yeah, that was Tweedy with High as Hello. Tropical Trash before that. Some Louisville trash, nasty trash. Country Gift was the name of that song. And we kicked off the set with Tom Waits, Hang Down Your Head.
1: That is a very palatable Tom Waits song.
0: It is. It's nice. It doesn't, he doesn't sound too much like Cookie Monster in Hell.
1: Yeah.
0: But even though I love that, don't get me wrong.
1: Mm-hmm.
0: But yeah, I wanted to mention that, you know, these songs, the way I put this set about, I was like, you know what at the end of each song, it's got to sound cool going into the next song.
1: Yeah.
0: And then I'm looking and we just listen to those and none of those songs, you don't think they'd go together, but they do.
1: Nice. DJing.
0: DJing.
1: Got those transitions in it.
0: I'm getting transitional.
1: Yes. I love it. Well, thank you, Tim.
0: You are welcome.
1: We have so much more of the second hour of Alien Lanes. Don't go anywhere. We will be right back.
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1: Welcome back to Alien Lanes. My name is Melanie Davis, here with Tim Payton.
0: Hey.
1: So starting this set is new music from Hollerhead from right here in West Kentucky from their latest album, Never Gonna Leave You. This is Rivertown, and so the rest of the songs are about Rivertowns. But here's just Rivertown first.

0: Closing out that set about river towns was Dillian Welch with Hard Times. Before that one, a song that I never would have discovered if not for the internet, that was Dead Letterman with a really funny to me, because I'm from there, lo-fi tune called Evansville. Before that, the legendary Shack Shakers with Back to Paducah. Proti Lafarge preceded that one with Cairo, Illinois, off Something in the Water, and I started that little Rivertown set with Rivertown by Hollerhead.
1: We had some hometown heat in that set.
0: You know? Got to.
1: Yeah. That Hollerhead album, I just listened to that the other day, it hits the soul.
0: Yeah, it really does.
1: It pierces you and then hugs you mm-hmm. at the same time.
0: And I will say, I got some insider info about Hollerhead, because
1: what's going on?
0: I'm lucky enough to be pals with a guy drumming with him. Ooh. And I got to hear some rehearsal footage of new music, and it's very, very, very, very good.
1: I'm excited to hear this.
0: Yeah, it's awesome.
1: This is good info.
0: Mm-hmm.
1: Some good clues as to what may come. Well, thank you so much, Melanie.
0: Mm-hmm.
1: We do have one more set to close the show out. And as always, do not go anywhere, because we know things.
0: We do.
1: And so we'll be right back here on Alien Lanes.
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1: Welcome back to Alien Lanes. I am Tim Payton. I'm here with Melanie Davis.
0: Hello.
1: It's that time again where we're almost done, but not yet done, because
0: we have
1: more fun songs to play. And going to kick it off this last set here with a song from Modest Mouse. Here's Wild Packs of Family Dogs.

0: closing out the whole dang show. Somebody had to do it.
1: Yep.
0: And it was Nick Harley, our friend Nick Harley, Nashville talent. Love this song from him. It's from his album Easy Moon. That's Nick Harley there with I Had a Dream, a classic from Joni Mitchell, A Case of You. That's from her incredible. I mean, gosh, I feel like some things are just beyond classic. Her Blue is just.
1: Mm-hmm.
0: Joe's Son before that, kind of an old hidden country track from the late 70s. Joe's Son, Old Flames, Can't Hold a Candle to You. Christine McVie before that with I'm On My Way. That's from the very appropriately titled The Legendary Christine Perfect album.
1: That's so good.
0: And we kicked off the last set of the night with Modest Mouse, Wild Packs of Family Dogs from The Moon and Antarctica.
1: What a way to end the show. Yes, I had never heard Joe Sun's version of that song. I remember reading about it.
0: Like, tell me. Old, teach me.
1: Oh my gosh. Put me on the spot. I don't know. Somebody wrote it, Tim.
0: Somebody
1: wrote it that I read about. that sounds so stupid.
0: Let's find out. Let's both.
1: Yes.
0: Let's find out. And then next week.
1: That's our homework.
0: One of us can play another version of that
1: Ooh,
0: song.
1: Oh, yeah. Okay. That sounds good.
0: We'll do it.
1: Yeah. But a wonderful way to end the show. I love that Joni Mitchell track.
0: Thank you. Oh, my gosh.
1: That Nick Harley album.
0: Oh, Nicholas.
1: Really cool. Yep. Oh, Nicholas. Yep. And I think we just have one more little thing to say.
0: We sure do. And it's going to be very relaxing and it's going to ground you. So let's do this. Deep breath.
1: Thank you. One and all for listening to Alien Lanes in whatever dimension you may find yourself in, from lo-fi to high fives.

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New music on Folk Alley from The Family, a new project for Dylan LeBlanc. It features real members of his family, his dad, stepmom, and stepbrother. The sound is so good, like very Jackson Brown, Laurel Canyon, but a modern take. I feel like I like that so much, it's kind of embarrassing. Everybody Loves You Now from The Family. Staple Singers, before that, that song written in 1949 by Pete Seeger and Lee Hayes in support of the Progressive Movement, a left-wing political party, and was first recorded by The Weavers. And the Staple Singers recorded it in 1967. It's Cindy on Folk Alley. Sierra Farrell's profile has risen astronomically, from nomadic busker hitchhiking and train hopping across the country to a powerhouse in modern roots music. Here's Trying to Love You, new from Sierra Farrell.

0: song about doing all you can to reach your goals and dreams, possibly about Kris Kristofferson trying to break into the Nashville songwriting scene. That song released the same year that he had a huge hit in Sunday Morning Coming Down, which reached number one on the country chart for Johnny Cash in October of 1970. It's Just the Other Side of Nowhere from Kris Kristofferson, and a new song from Sierra Farrell. Coming up, birthday set for a Hollywood-born folkie. I'm Cindy Howes. This is Folk Alley.
1: School's back in session, and we're so excited to welcome back our Murray State students. 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
0: Eliza Gilkison was born August 24, 1950 in Hollywood, California. Her father was the very famous and beloved Terry Gilkison, who wrote songs for Disney like the Jungle Book theme. Eliza splits her time now between New Mexico and Austin, where her career really took off. She released The Dark Ages last year, and we will check out a song from that record and send our best birthday wishes to one of the greats, Eliza Gilkison. This is Impossible Dream.

0: Eliza Gilkison with Borderline. She achieved major career breakthrough and critical acclaim in her 50s after decades of intermittent recordings and obscurity. Her 2000 album Hard Times in Babylon served as like a re-debut, leading to Grammy nominations and an enduring respect in the Americana music community. It's Cindy Howes on Folk Alley. I first saw Creekbed Carter Hogan open for Olive Klug, and I gotta tell you, I have never seen such a great opening act. So the music, of course, was excellent. He was so funny, able to make these traumatic experiences about growing up super religious while queer relatable with his humor. His new album is out now, Peasants Revolt, and from it, it's Icarus Again from Creekbed Carter Hogan.
1: Like

0: Rhiannon Giddens really repping her home state of North Carolina on her new record, which is out on September 18th. She just released a cover of the North Carolina-born Elizabeth Cotton's Freight Train. And, of course, that song, Carolina Rain, talking about priorities changing as you get older. Money isn't everything, she sings. That is Rhiannon Giddens with Carolina Rain. Coming up, an Irish-ish set. I'm Cindy Howes, and you're listening to Folk Alley.
1: A.A. Milne's words can be sticky.
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0: This next set features musicians that encompass that Irish sound. Truth be told, one third of these artists are not from Ireland, but definitely have the sound. We will start with This Weeper from Sinead O'Connor. What is more Irish than a protest song against England? This song critiques institutional racism and police brutality in the United Kingdom by Sinead O'Connor from her 1990 album, I Do Not Want What I Haven't Got. It's Black Boys on Mopeds from Sinead O'Connor.

That's Anne Olivia, a Boston-based bluegrassy Celtish-ish quartet featuring Liz Simmons, Flynn Cohen, Mariel Vandersteel, and Emerald Ray. Before that, a new song from Molly Dowling, an Irish singer-songwriter who is new. This is only her second single. There's not much information about her out there, which is an impressive feat in 2026. That is a song, Loving Memory, a Personal Reflection on Profound Loss, from Molly Dowling. It's Cindy House on Folk Alley. Laura Cortese is releasing a new solo album for the first time in years. She's running a Kickstarter right now, which I just supported. She's going to have a Zoom party for anyone who pledges, and Laura throws very fun parties, FYI. From the new record, this is Face the Rain from Laura Cortese.

Bonnie Light Horseman wrapping up the hour with a traditional Appalachian spiritual and folk hymn, Bright Morning Stars, that was originally collected by Alan Lomax in Kentucky in 1937, sung by J.D. Vowell. So during the recording sessions, Justin Vernon, who's singing on that track, naturally walked into the space, gravitated towards the piano and microphone, and started singing, and someone must have hit record, and that's how we get that recording from Bonnie Light Horseman. Thanks a lot for listening to the show today. 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It's Folk Alley.

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1: 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We're part of the educational mission of Murray State University. I'm George Eldred. Here's the second hour of Folk Alley. You can hear Weekend Edition at 7:00.

Welcome back to another hour of Folk Alley. I'm your host, Cindy House. Coming up, a set of birthday twins. I'll give you a hint. The initials are JT and EC. We'll hear a previously unreleased John Prine song. New music from a member of Mipso and a father and daughter played back to back. But first, I like to call Linda Ronstadt the Taylor Swift of the 70s, and this song is a prime example. Her 1975 country rock cover of Neil Young's Love's a Rose mirrors Taylor's multi-genre crossover dominance. Ronstadt ruled the 1970s charts by effortlessly bridging country, folk, and rock. Linda Ronstadt, Love's a Rose.

That's the brothers Ye Vagabonds, who have that intense familial musical connection. They grew up playing together in rural County Carlow before moving to Dublin in 2012. That's from their fourth studio album that was released earlier this year, and it is so good. We also heard from Mara Shawn Scanlon, who is also in the duo Rakish, with a fiddle tune from her latest solo album. Hi, it's Cindy House. I do love birthday twins. August 25th, very good day for musical births. In 1967, Jeff Tweedy was born, and 1954, Elvis Costello was born on that day. Let's play those birthday boys back to back. I should get a birthday horn for these occasions. I'll work on that. Let's start with Jeff Tweedy. This is Enough.

0: Elvis Costello, a genre chameleon. That record was massively rootsy that he released in 2009. Secret Profane and Sugar Cane, that was produced by T-Bone Burnett, also featured a bunch of renowned players of the roots genre like Jerry Douglas, Stuart Duncan, and we also heard Elvis's birthday twin, Jeff Tweedy, right before that. Coming up, we'll hear a previously unreleased John Prine song. I'm Cindy House. It's Folk Alley.
1: School's back in session, and we're so excited to welcome back our Murray State students. 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

Found Dogs, a newly curated John Prine archival release celebrating the 30th anniversary of Prine's 1995 album Lost Dogs and Mixed Blessings, assembled from original recording sessions from the era, takes alternate takes, acoustic solo performances, and the most exciting, 5 previously unreleased John Prine originals, like this one, It's World Without Love, new from John Prine.

She mainly had eyes for the summer, though native to cold mountain air. She was a midnight runner, never belonged anywhere. A war going on in a seashell, searching for a place to belong. Living out her last days in a basement apartment,

That's William Prince. He just celebrated his one-year wedding anniversary and also took his wife to a Backstreet Boys concert and shared this video of her losing her mind. And she commented on the post, "Best day of my life," with like 10 exclamation points, and then wrote, "Our wedding was great too." We also heard a newly released song from John Prine, who I know is a major hero for many songwriters in the folk and folk-adjacent world, including William Prince, from the upcoming posthumous archival album Found Dogs that's out in October. The North Carolina band Mipso is currently on hiatus, and I, for one, have been patiently waiting for founding member Jacob Sharp's solo album. He's been releasing these gorgeous singles for a few years now, and folks, we have a release date, October 9th. From the new album Middle Kid, this is new from Jacob Sharp.

0: Amethyst Kia, proving that she is cooler than me and always will be, covering one of the coolest and most tragic songs of all time, Joy Division's Love Will Tear Us Apart, which was released originally just months after its songwriter Ian Curtis died by suicide in 1980. Amethyst says tragedy and beauty are two sides of the same coin, and this song exemplifies that. Coming up, we'll hear a couple of songs from the Brown family. I'm Cindy House, and this is Folk Alley.
1: A.A. Milne's words can be sticky.
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1: The new children's story celebrates 100 years of Winnie the Pooh, how a bear became a book, Saturday on Weekend Edition from NPR News. 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
4: 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Kentucky Proud, nothing else is close. 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Still here, still public, thanks to you.
0: Iowa's Greg Brown came from a musical family and has nurtured a musical family, which is lovely to see the family business carrying on with his kids, especially Pieta Brown. Her new album was produced by Bon Iver's S. Carey, Mike Lewis, and Pieta, recorded in Justin Vernon's studio, all very dreamy. And speaking of dreams, here is a dreamy one from the new album, Dreaming Of. This is the title track. It's new from Pieta Brown.

Markarelli with a song by the late Bill Morrissey, who Mark considered a mentor. Bill took the young songwriter under his wing. He actually called Mark Grasshopper, of course, a reference to Kung Fu. Mark recently posted about the 15-year passing of Bill Morrissey and said, "It was clear that he left the ones who knew him best with a lot of complicated emotions. Perhaps this is inevitable when that much love is involved." Mark released Mill Towns in 2014, an album of Bill Morrissey songs. That is actually from a live record that he released in 2002. So he's been loving Bill Morrissey for a while. Right before that, another friend of Bill Morrissey, we heard Greg Brown and a new song from Greg's daughter, Pieta Brown. It's Cindy Howes. Eliza Edens took a step back from music, but just released a new track this year, and I like it very, very much. This is Leash, new from Eliza Edens.

0: That's the band led by Rick Danko with Richard Manuel and Levon Helm on backing vocals. You may have heard about some drama happening at Levon Studios, a.k.a. The Barn. A longtime shareholder has assumed control with support from Levon's widow, which removed his daughter Amy Helm from her leadership role at the studio that she's helped run for nearly a decade. We'll send our best to Amy Helm and her family. You can see more information about what's going on and send your support her way on her social media. 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
2: 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I'm George Eldred. 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
1: School's back in session, and we're so excited to welcome back our Murray State students. 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
3: I'm Linda Kenyon with these headlines. Starting today, the U.S. is imposing 50% tariffs on $20 billion worth of Canadian products. The tariffs are kicking in after last-ditch negotiations failed. Canadian Prime Minister Mark Carney says Canada will match those tariffs. President Trump has announced his administration will temporarily allow more beef imports into the U.S. without triggering higher tariffs. The president says the imported beef will be sold at 25% below current market rates. Some Republicans are criticizing the move, fearing it will harm American ranchers. And Supreme Court Chief Justice John Roberts has signed a temporary order allowing work on President Trump's ballroom to continue, at least for now. I'm Linda Kenyon, NPR News, Washington.

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1: School's back in session, and we're so excited to welcome back our Murray State students. 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
3: I'm Linda Kenyon with these headlines. President Trump is thanking the U.S. Supreme Court for allowing construction on his ballroom to continue, at least temporarily. Chief Justice John Roberts signed a temporary order as the court considers an emergency appeal. The president campaigned in South Carolina yesterday on behalf of Darlene Graham. She's filling her late brother Lindsey Graham's seat in the U.S. Senate on an interim basis, but is seeking a full term in the November elections. First, she has to get through Tuesday's runoff election against Republican Representative Ralph Norman. Russian and Ukrainian drone and missile strikes have killed at least four people overnight. The attacks come a day after a drone strike hit a shopping center in Ukraine that killed 16 and wounded 130. I'm Linda Kenyon, NPR News.

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I'm George Eldred. 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

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We're part of the educational mission of Murray State University. Get ready for some music. It's 3 hours of the best in folk, bluegrass, and acoustic music. Music from the front porch after this news from NPR. I'm George Eldred. 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

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Welcome to Music from the Front Porch, where we play Grassicana music every Saturday from 10 to 1. I'm your host, Laura Ray. Today, we're going to get going with some classic grass, followed by newer bluegrass and some covers of bands like AC/DC, Tears for Fears, and MGMT. Then I've got a singer-songwriter hour lined up for you at 11 a.m., featuring both Johns, Hartford and Prine, as well as some other iconic, poetic singer-songwriters who helped shape the landscape of folk, country, and Americana music. I recently got to attend Romp, the beloved bluegrass festival in Owensboro, Kentucky, so I've got a couple sets inspired by that coming up at noon, followed by new releases from the likes of Lindsay Liu, Millie Raccoon, Bronwyn, and Water Tower to finish out the show. This hour is all bluegrass, featuring classic bluegrass music, followed by some newgrass and cover songs. This is Jesse James by the Osborne Brothers. Let's get started with some more Osborne Brothers and classic grassers like Ralph Stanley, the Stanley Brothers, Flatten Scruggs, and the Earls of Leicester.

0: That's Johnny Warren there. You got him, son. The Black Eyed Sea.
1: The Osborne Brothers got that set of classic bluegrass started with Rank Strangers to Me. What even is a rank stranger? Is that someone you don't know who smells bad? Are we ranking how strange people are, like our MySpace Top 8 now? We also heard Ralph Stanley do I'll Remember You Love in My Prayers, followed by the Stanley Brothers and the Clinch Mountain Boys. This Weary Heart You Stole Away, also known as Wake Up Sweetheart. Then Flat and Scruggs brought us their version of Dim Lights, Thick Smoke, and Loud, Loud Music, followed by Some Old Day and Black Eyed Susie by the Earls of Leicester. This is another Flat and Scruggs tune you may recognize called Sally Goodwin. 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Still here, still public, thanks to you.
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1: Next up, we've got some newer bluegrass music for you from the past 20 years or so, featuring J.D. Crow and the New South, the Poe Ramblin' Boys, Bon and the Mash, and John Stickley.

0: J.D. Crow and the New South started that set of bluegrass music from the past 20 years or so with Devil in Disguise. We also heard Hold What You Got by Ray Gore and C.J. Lewandowski and Friends, followed by I'm Here to Get My Baby Out of Jail by Kenny Feinstein and Michael Daves. Then we heard back-to-back Po' Ramblin' Boys songs, Toil, Tears, and Trouble, and Driving Myself to Drinking before Bon and the Mash's Sail Away Sally. Then John Stickley finished up that set with Please Be My Love. This is Angel's Waltz by Bobby Hicks. Stay put, we've got some covers coming at you next. Thanks for listening to WKMS, building culture, community, and conversation for 55 years and counting.
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0: You're listening to Music from the Front Porch. I'm Laura Ray. Next, we've got a cover song set for you featuring covers of Bob Dylan, Tears for Fears, MGMT, and AC/DC. 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Enjoy.

0: The Seldom Scene opened that set of cover songs with Dylan's Walking Down the Line. We also heard Clay Street Unit's live version of Kids, which Mason Bai performed at Romp. Mason Bai really blew me away at Romp. He used to be in Old Crow Medicine Show. It's spelled V-I-A, but it's pronounced Bai. And his dad is a singer-songwriter, too. We'll hear more from him in our... Well, we'll hear from him in our romp theme sets coming up at the noon hour. But after the Clay Street Unit version of Kids, we heard Greenwood Rise rendition of Everybody Wants to Rule the World. Actually, that was before Kids. My bad, guys. By Tears for Fears. And then with Steven Seagal's finished that set up with AC/DC's Thunderstruck. Which I cannot hear without thinking of that show about the Dallas Cowboy cheerleaders. This is Angelina Baker by Hot Rise. Stay tuned after the news for our singer-songwriter hour. 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We're part of the educational mission of Murray State University.
1: Live from NPR News in New York City, I'm Dwahli Saikautau. Trade talks between one of the U.S.'s closest ally broke down last night, triggering 50% tariffs on more than $20 billion worth of Canadian products. Prime Minister Mark Carney says the U.S. cannot break Canada, that it has what the world wants, and, quote, we will not allow any nation to determine our future.
2: In recent days, the United States proposed new terms that were uneconomic, unfair, and undermined the net benefits for Canada and called into question the reliability of any deal. In short, they asked too much and they offered too little.
1: He said retaliatory tariffs on U.S. goods will take effect on September 8th. The Trump administration's trade representative, Jameson Greer, said the latest U.S. offer was forward-looking and would have led to supply chain coordination on aerospace and critical minerals cooperation. On Wall Street, stocks overall lost ground this week as the federal debt surpassed $40 trillion. As NPR's Scott Horsley reports, all of the major stock indices ended in the red.
3: The mounting government debt, along with stubborn inflation, seemed to rattle the bond market. Bondholders are demanding higher yields for lending money to the government, and that's driving up borrowing costs for the Treasury and everyone else. Major retailers also sent some cautious signals about a possible slowdown in consumer spending. Walmart reported its slowest sales growth at existing stores in almost 6 years. There were some bright spots in the market. Vaccine maker Moderna's stock more than doubled after encouraging results from a clinical trial. But the broader market was down. For the week, the Dow Jones Industrial Average lost 0.8%. The S&P 500 Index dropped 1.4%, and the NASDAQ fell 2%. Scott Horsley, NPR News, Washington.
1: First responders in Ukraine are continuing to search for victims of a Russian drone attack at a shopping mall in central Ukraine, killing 16 people and injuring more than 100. From Moscow, NPR's Charles Maines reports.
4: The Russian attack took place in the Ukrainian city of Kryvyi Rih and amounted to a double tap. One drone hit the mall during peak business hours, followed by a second tap after rescuers arrived on the scene. Ukrainian President Volodymyr Zelensky denounced the tactic as despicable and vowed a response that appears to have come in several waves. In Russia's Krasnodar region, authorities said two children died amid Ukrainian drone strikes on a town on the Azov Sea. Ukraine also continued its targeting of energy and logistics centers, this time hitting an oil facility and retail warehouse in the Samara region. Civilian casualties were also reported along Russia's border with Ukraine, where shelling has been constant throughout the war, now in its fifth year. Charles Maines, NPR News, Moscow.
1: Ranchers in northern Mexico are preparing to resume cattle exports to the U.S. This is NPR News from New York City.
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0: Welcome back to Music from the Front Porch. I'm Laura Ray. This hour is all singer-songwriters, starting out with ones named John. This first set is all John Hartford songs. Then we'll move on to John Prine before hearing from some other talented singer-songwriters who may or may not be named John. Here's our Hartford set, beginning with one of my favorite places to be, Madison, Tennessee.

a towboat song called Long Hot Summer Days. And Doc Cullis called us from Chattanooga this morning and said he had a brand new baby boy named Zachary Hartford Cullis. So we'll send this out to him.

0: day.
1: For an old time fiddle number. And Benny's going to do this number for you. It's called The Big Sandy River.
2: That was the beginning of our singer-songwriter hour, starring one of my favorites, John Hartford. The John Hartford String Band got it going with Madison, Tennessee, which is where you can usually find me on a Monday night for Bluegrass Mondays with Kyle Tuttle. We also heard Hartford's Wrong Road Again and No Expectations, both off 1984's Gum Tree Canoe, as well as the topical Long Hot Summer Days off of 1976's Mark Twain. We're listening to Bill Monroe's Big Sandy River. 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
2: This is Music from the Front Porch. I'm Laura Ray. This next singer-songwriter set features more talented Johns. We'll start with a few prime songs and finish off with one from John Hiatt.

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And your heart gets bored with your mind and it changes you. Well, it's a doggone shame, and it's an awful mess. I wish you love, I wish you happiness. I wish you love, I wish you happiness.

0: If your name is John, you might be an amazing songwriter. That was our second singer-songwriter set of the hour, featuring music by John Prine, starting with All the Best from 1991's The Missing Years, followed by Far From Me from his 1971 self-titled release, as well as Glory of True Love off of 2005's Fair and Square. John Hiatt finished off the set with Crossing Muddy Waters. The thumb picking we're hearing now is Cannonball Rag by Merle Travis. Stay tuned for more singer-songwriters up next. 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
0: Next up, we've got more iconic poetic singer-songwriters who helped shape the landscape of folk, country, and Americana music. Rounding out our singer-songwriter set, here comes Townes Van Zandt, Kris Kristofferson, Bob Dylan, Melanie, and Ronnie Bowman.

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0: Towns Van Zandt began the end of our singer-songwriter hour with I'll Be Here in the Morning. We also heard Kris Kristofferson's Sunday Morning coming down, followed by Don't Think Twice, It's All Right by Bob Dylan, who, by the way, is at Ascend Amphitheater in Nashville tonight with Lucinda Williams. After that was Melanie's Look What They've Done to My Song, Ma, which I recently saw Candy Jenkins cover at Dee's Lounge. Finally, the late, great Ronnie Bowman finished out the hour with One Life. This is Free Space / Real for Dennis by Natalie and Brittany Haas. Stay tuned after the news for romp-inspired tunes as well as some new releases. 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
1: Live from NPR News in New York City, I'm Dwahli Saikautau. 50% tariffs on Canadian goods are now in effect after trade negotiators walked away from talks that Prime Minister Mark Carney called unfair and uneconomic. He announced retaliatory tariffs on U.S. goods beginning September 8th. The breakdown has to do with the dairy and auto industry, says NPR senior analyst Ron Elving, who notes that President Trump's so-called D-Day sanctions against Iran have also stalled.
2: We can't be sure what President Trump really thinks, let alone why, but he surely should know by now how economic sanctions have failed to force Iran to do what the U.S. wanted. The chances of economic sanctions forcing their hand now look slim, even to Trump. But the war has reached a stalemate. With no ceasefire in place, relatively little fire being exchanged for the moment, Trump might well prefer talking tough about D-Day economically.
1: NPR senior analyst Ron Elving. The U.S. Postal Service has released a finalized plan in response to President Trump's order to restrict mail-in voting for this fall's midterm election. But multiple court orders are blocking USPS from carrying out that plan for now, as NPR's Hansi Luong reports.
3: A key change under the finalized rule from the U.S. Postal Service would require states to turn over their absentee voter lists to the mailing agency in order to have their mail-in ballots delivered. For now, though, a federal judge in Boston has blocked USPS, which is a financial supporter of NPR. The judge found that President Trump's executive order for the Postal Service and other federal agencies oversteps his authority under the Constitution. Trump himself has voted by mail in Florida, and for months his executive order to limit mail-in voting has been caught up in legal fights. A dozen Republican-led states are appealing the latest nationwide ruling by the judge in Boston, and comes as the wait continues for the Supreme Court to weigh in on an earlier ruling that blocks USPS from implementing Trump's order in the 23 mainly Democratic-led states, plus Washington, D.C., that sued. Hansi Luong, NPR News.
1: Texas Governor Greg Abbott is asking the U.S. Justice Department to investigate the installation of washing stations at airports in Dallas and Houston as religious discrimination. NPR's Jason DeRose reports the Texas Republican says they single out one religion for special treatment.
4: The stations provide a place where Muslims can ritually wash their hands and feet before prayers. Abbott argues they exist to benefit the Muslim population alone and that government-operated airports should not favor one religion over another. In a social media post, his press office likened them to segregation-era white-only bathrooms. However, the facilities are open to anyone, regardless of religion. The Council on American-Islamic Relations is condemning the comparison to what it calls one of the darkest chapters of American history. Jason DeRose, NPR News.
1: And this is NPR from New York.
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0: You're listening to Music from the Front Porch. I'm Laura Ray. Romp, the Bluegrass Music Festival in Owensboro, was nice enough to host me this year, so I'm bringing you a couple sets of tunes inspired by my visit before we get into some new releases. The Seldom Scene wasn't there, of course, but Magoo played a beautiful cover of Wait a Minute, so I've got that up first for you, followed by a couple from Del McCurry and one by the infamous String Dusters.

0: The Seldom Scene started that romp-inspired set with Wait a Minute, followed by a couple from Del McCurry, All Aboard, and 1952 Vincent Black Lightning. Someone posted recently to comment what bluegrass song you hate, and that was on the list. Rude. I went to Uncle B's Damned Old Opry at Chiefs on Broadway in Nashville in July to see the Tom Petty tribute where they grassified Tom Petty's iconic album Wildflowers, and it's a monthly show. It's on a Wednesday night, and for August they're doing Adele McCurry night, so they're going to mix Adele, do one Adele song and one Del McCurry song back and forth. So check that out. It was a bunch of fun. The String Dusters just came through the Mother Church. They finished off that romp-inspired set with Rise Sun. This is Murray State's 91.3 WKMS. 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
0: You're listening to Music from the Front Porch. I'm Laura Ray. Next up, we have some newer romp-inspired songs by The Punch Brothers, Mason Vai, and Trey Hensley and Molly Tuttle. Enjoy! Enjoy!

0: French Brothers opened that set of music inspired by the Bluegrass Music Hall of Fame and Museum's beloved music festival, Romp, with My Oh My. Check out their new album, The Unsung Adventures of Punch Brothers. After that was Oh Lordy Me by Mason Vi, featuring Ronnie Bowman and Junior Sisk. We also heard Trey Hensley and Molly Tuttle play Going and Gone. Let me tell you, much like Molly Tuttle, Trey Hensley is, like, really good at guitar. And as I mentioned earlier, Mason Vi was another standout at the festival for me. His name is spelled V-I-A, like Via, but it's pronounced Vi. He finished that set with his unfortunately pertinent song, See It While You Can, which he partnered with the National Parks Conservation Association on. We're listening to 50 Years of Clown School by Matt Combs. Stay tuned for some new releases up next. This is Murray State's 91.3 WKMS with local news and music discovery.
1: 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There's also new merch and a tie-dye station. 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
0: You're listening to Music from the Front Porch. I'm Laura Ray. Well, folks, our time together has almost come to a close, but before it does, I want to leave you with some new music from some of my faves, including Lindsay Lou, Millie Raccoon, Bronwyn, and Water Tower.

Lindsay Lou started that set of new releases off with All I Ever Loved Was You, the first single off of her upcoming album of bluegrass music written by women. That one was written by Ricky Skaggs' mom, Dorothy. After Lou, we heard Fruition's Warm Summer's Night. Fruition has a couple shows coming up in Nashville this fall, touring behind their new album Something More, which comes out August 28th. They'll also be at Moonshiner's Ball and K-Fest. After Fruition, we heard Millie Raccoon's Marijuana in the Morning. Plus, Bronwyn brought us Johnny Ray, the latest single off of her upcoming album, Rattlin' Bones, which will be out in a couple weeks. Finally, Water Tower finished off that set of new music with Sunflower off the upcoming Pickin' On series compilation of Post Malone covers. We're listening to Sierra Hull's Lord, That's a Long Way. I'm Laura Ray. Thanks for spending your Saturday with us on Music from the Front Porch. Mike Goen will be with you next week. Stay tuned for American Roots, and remember, I love you, and there's nothing you can do about it.

This is American Roots for the hot season. We ride the airwaves to exotic destinations, swinging and surfing to all manner of seaside rhythms. We'll also stay home to bask in the sultry heat of summertime.

The song was composed by George Gershwin and novelist DuBose Hayward in 1934 for the opera Porgy and Bess. It's one of the most covered tunes in the American Songbook, with over 30,000 renditions. We won't play all of those, but we'll hear versions from Janis Joplin and Billie Holiday, Duke Ellington, Sam Cooke, and the Zombies. It's American Roots with staycations, destinations, and summertime variations, starting in 1963 with the guitarist Joe Pass's quartet.

0: War, All Day Music. That's the funk band from Long Beach, California, originally founded to back Eric Burdon of the Animals. Eric split after two albums, and the band declared war on the world with their self-titled debut, followed a year later by a 1971 gold record, All Day Music. Before that, Janis Joplin with Big Brother and the Holding Company, one of the great band names in late 60s rock. Her iconic take on Gershwin's Summertime from the 1968 LP Cheap Thrills. Remember that artwork by R. Crumb. Speaking of cheap thrills, summer is the time to break out in new dances, like this 1964 hit from San Francisco's Bobby Freeman on American Roots.
1: Come on, everybody! Come on!

0: Martha and the Vandellas, Dancing in the Street, the summertime in 1964. And 3 years earlier, Ernest Evans, better known as Chubby Checker, and Let's Twist Again, like we did last summer, 1961. Follow-up to his big hit, The Twist. Evans is now a snack food magnate who had moved from South Carolina to Philly as a kid and was given his nickname in joking response to Fats Domino. Checker knew all the old dances like the Hucklebuck and made some new ones besides the twist like the Pony and the Fly. He went to South Philadelphia High School with Sicilian singers like Bobby Rydell and Fabian. Coming up, some summer sounds from Creole Louisiana, the Caribbean, and British Skiffle when American Roots returns.
1: School's back in session, and we're so excited to welcome back our Murray State students. 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
0: It's summertime for those hearing us on North American broadcast. We've got some spins for the hot season, or yacht season, depending, with our British brothers from Muswell Hill, 1968, on American Roots.

0: I wish George Gershwin could have heard soul man Billy Stewart's eccentric, majestic Summertime, the long version, 1966. Before that, British skiffle and one of its biggest hits from Mungo Jerry, 1970's In the Summertime, plus the English Caribbean reggae of Pressure Drop from Toots and the Maytals, and the Louisiana Creole song Femme La Di, pulled out of the archives into a cabaret sound by the Cajun band Fufale in 2008. Femme La Di means The Woman Says. And we started with the Kinks' Louche Lament, Sunny Afternoon, 1966. A bit of ironic British music hall style in its own way. Our summertime musical variations take us next to picnics and parties with red beans, barbecue, and watermelons when American Roots returns.
1: School's back in session, and we're so excited to welcome back our Murray State students. 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
0: If you're visiting New Orleans or Memphis this summer, we've got a culinary soundtrack, but you need to bring the cold beer. It's going to be a bit warm in both cities. And you want something to wash down the everyday favorites, like red beans, sung and played by Professor Longhair on American Roots.

The late Oscar Brown Jr., jazz singer from Chicago, writer of songs about African-American community life from the grassroots point of view, Watermelon Man, 1960. Before that, Wendy Renee with Barbecue, 1964, for Stax Volt Records. In a minute, Billie Holiday's beloved performance of Summertime. First, Duke Ellington, who was not a fan of Gershwin's Porgy and Bess. Duke said it wasn't an accurate representation of black life or music. But that didn't stop him from recording songs from the opera. Duke took the bones of the melody, then added new flesh and spirit. One Ellington version of Summertime is a strident avant-garde piano treatment. Another is this brief but grand arrangement featuring the trumpet of Cat Anderson, Duke Ellington in 1956, followed by Lady Day on Gershwin's Summertime.

0: Billie Holiday and her orchestra, 1936, with a great and influential version of Gershwin's Summertime. We'll hear more of those in the next hour. Some pretty surprising. But now it's time to say American Roots is underwritten by the National Endowment for the Arts, the New Orleans Tourism and Cultural Fund, and Jim Hart in Chicago. Special thanks to folklorist John Swed. I'm Nick Spitzer, and this is American Roots from PRX, Public Radio Exchange.
1: 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Another hour of American Roots is coming up next. 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
0: This is American Roots for summertime. Whether you're on a staycation or in a far-off destination, we've been hearing songs of the season, including a few favorites from the 30,000-plus covers of George Gershwin's Summertime.

This hour, we've also got surf tunes, dance party music, and climatic love songs for hurricane season from the Beach Boys and Wilco, The Ventures and Irma Thomas, with side trips to New York, Hawaiian, and Japanese beaches. Now trombonist Slide Hampton, 1961, with his Summertime on American Roots.

The Zombies take on Gershwin's Summertime, 1965. More evidence of the British invasion in reverse. The Zombies' big hits were Time of the Season and She's Not There. But I like that kind of Teddy Boy Summertime, mod style. Before that, trumpeter Chet Baker in 1955 and Let's Get Lost. That seems like a good idea for psychic or real summer travel. Coming up, Wilco and the Beach Boys, but first, an excursion to Hawaii, a duet with Slack Key Guitar Masters. Philip Ainui was born in Honolulu in 1921. He earned the nickname Gabby because of his penchant for performing in gabardine suits. In the 1960s, Gabby Ainui began playing with close friend and fellow guitarist Ada Isaacs.

0: The Beach Boys, 1964, counterpoint to their upbeat hot rod tunes and twangy surf music. Brian Wilson singing lead on the meditative lyrics to Keep an Eye on Summer. Before that, Jeff Tweedy of Wilco and the title track of their 1999 CD, Summer Teeth, the song written by Tweedy and the late Jay Bennett. We're back with Surf, Sand, and Other Summer Songs when American Roots returns.
1: School's back in session, and we're so excited to welcome back our Murray State students. 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
0: I'm Nick Spitzer with our program of summertime music and culture variations on going to the beach and surfing, including the 1960 classic from The Ventures, Walk, Don't Run. Surf music has some great local styles, including Japan's Takeshi Tarachi and The Bunnies. Surf music with surface noise. And the shamisen, a traditional Japanese instrument, Dark Eyes on American Roots.

0: breathe, man.
1: Watusi Boogaloo, that sounds like New Yorican beach music to me, 1968 style, led by conga player Willie Rosario from Puerto Rico. He moved to Spanish Harlem as a teen and began experimenting with band Latin and African styles to play salsa and boogaloo. If there ever was a white all-American TV family in the 60s, it was the Nelsons, Ozzie and Harriet, with sons David and Ricky. Ricky Nelson was a California rocker. Who knew he worked with Shreveport, Louisiana guitarist James Burton while singing the Gershwin classic, On American Roots?

0: The Rivieras, California Sun. I always loved that one. California Sun went to number 5 on the Billboard charts for 10 weeks in 1964. And it marked the last American rock and roll hit before the British invasion, according to historians. Before that, Summertime Blues, Eddie Cochran, 1958. Out of school and the job is a drag. And that's why you want to leave places like Teaneck, New Jersey, where Eddie was from, and go in the summer to California. Coming up, songs from Irma Thomas, Nina Simone, and Sam Cooke, When American Roots Returns.
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This is American Roots, trying to stay cool in the hot season. We have one of my favorite versions of Summertime coming up before we go. Anders Osborn is from Sweden, but has lived in the Crescent City since 1985. He's absorbed the mixed New Orleans ethos of fatalism and hope on the streets of our tropical city. Anders' song is My Old Heart on American Roots.

Irma Thomas with Alan Toussaint at the piano, 1961, on his song, It's Raining, Waiting for Love, Hoping the Rain Will Quit. And before that, up the road in Baton Rouge, It's Raining in My Heart, the late legendary R&B singer Slim Harpo from that bluesy city. Slim Harpo was influential on Mick Jagger's vocal style, and the Stones covered several of his songs. Many black artists covered George Gershwin in other times and places, and one of my favorites is the late Nina Simone of Tryon, North Carolina, in 1958, from Porgy and Bess.

Sam Cooke in 1959 with one of my favorite takes on summertime. Before that, the Staple Singers in 1965 on the spiritual and social call to action, Wade in the Water. Wherever you are, be cool, stay safe, and like the Beach Boys sang, keep an eye on summer all year. American Roots is produced in collaboration with the School of Liberal Arts at Tulane University in New Orleans. Our team for this show included Betsy Shepard, Garrett Pittman, Jason Ryan, Lauren Callahan, late Ken Mills, Olivia Broslowski, and Gregory LeBlanc. American Roots is supported by a major grant from the National Endowment for the Arts, the New Orleans Tourism and Cultural Fund, and Jim Hart in Chicago. 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That's where you can hear all our shows and interviews and support the program. I'm Nick Spitzer. Until that time, for American Roots, from PRX, Public Radio Exchange.

0: for Saturday. That's All Things Considered from NPR News. I'm Danielle Kurtzleben. We're back tomorrow, and we hope you'll join us. Until then, thanks for listening, and have a great night.
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2: 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Stay with us for Freakonomics. That's coming up next at 5.

0: that we actually broadened the franchise to vote to women by 1920. We did some heinous things on race, though. We went backwards and we've installed the Jim Crow era. But the progressive era was one that we did antitrust laws. We set up the Federal Reserve and the Federal Trade Commission. I think the 2030s and 2040s will be a challenging political time. I think that the American public is going to rise to the challenge and say, we need to change some of the imbalances that are in society. And I hope you ask me about China.
1: Coming up after the break, what about China? I'm Stephen Dubner in conversation with Gary Gensler, and this is Freakonomics Radio. We will be right back.
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0: From E-Town Hall in the foothills of the Rocky Mountains, it's E-Town with this week's guests. From Nashville, Tennessee, the Warren Treaty. From Colorado, musician, author, and music therapist Mac Bailey. And from Chicago, Illinois, the American songster Dom Flemons. I'm Helen Forster. Right now, join me in welcoming our host, Nick Forster.
1: Thank you, everybody. Thank you, Helen. Welcome to E-Town. We got big stuff going on today. We're super excited to have the Warren Treaty back. The last thing we did together was a thing we did via Zoom during COVID. You remember all those times. And actually, despite the distance and the technology, it was really cool. We did a cover of a Staple Singer song, Freedom Highway, for our 30th anniversary. Should definitely check it out on YouTube, but not now, not right now. Don Flemons is here. He's somebody I've been around for a long time. He's never been on E-Town before, but he's a voracious consumer of music and information and history, a dedicated performer. He puts it all together, makes a sound all his own. And we're super excited to have the American songster with us this week on E-Town. We've got Mac Bailey. Mac is a musician, but he's also a music therapist. He's somebody who discovered the power of music in helping healing in a variety of ways. He's here, and he's going to be part of the show later on. Right now, it's the power couple, Michael Trotter Jr. and Tanya Trotter, and their band, The Warren Treaty. Theirs is a great love story with all the peaks and valleys and challenges and perseverance. And it seems kind of like now is their time. Some of you remember that Michael is an Army vet, active duty in Iraq with all that PTSD and trauma that you might imagine. Tanya was making a name for herself as a singer in the soul and gospel circles when they met and married. They put out their first record in 2018. They just released their third this time. Spoiler alert, it's on a major label, country record company label. So it's like, who knows? Who knows what might happen? And the beautiful thing about that is that they're transcending labels, which is a great thing. They've got all the stuff. They're great singers. They're great humans. They're winning awards. They're getting all kinds of attention. Country, Americana, and rock and roll worlds. We're happy to have them back. Please welcome to the stage here at E-Town Hall, this time with their band, The Warren Treaty.
2: Hello, E-Town. Hello, E-Town. E-Town.
3: Oh, it feels good to see smiling faces.
2: My name is Michael Trotter Jr. Hi, folks. How y'all doing out there tonight?
3: And I'm Tanya Trotter. How are you?
2: We're the Warren Treaty, and we're happy to be here. And we do have a song that we would like to do, and we love coming out here because it's the only time we get a chance to play with Nick. So we're going to have Nick come on back out. Come on, Nick. His song was written in 2019, and pretty much I wrote the song after learning of the passing of the legendary, the great John Prine. And, you know, it just burned. You know, we had plans, and I just wanted to write a song that talks about yesterday's burn. I said, at least by tomorrow, you won't feel yesterday's burn. And this is the song, Yesterday's Burn. Let's go.

0: Thank you.
1: Yes. Yes, you guys sound great. And it's real. You're keeping it real. Michael, I appreciate the fact that you screwed that up.
2: That was the aim. I was hoping to do that.
1: Listen, it's endearing.
2: Yes, it is.
1: It's endearing. There's enough perfect singers out there.
2: That's right.
1: Yeah.
2: That's right.
1: What do you need? Another Taylor Swift show or something? Come on.
2: That's right.
1: Let's keep it real.
2: Keep it real.
1: It's great to see you both. Welcome back
0: to
1: E-Town.
0: You too.
1: I was there in Nashville in September when you guys won Duo of the Year at the Americana Awards celebration. And it was, yeah. No, it was really cool. And I kind of love the fact that the lines are blurry. You're on a country label. Does that mean you have to get new outfits now, stuff like that? Or
0: you know, it's very interesting because I think that life is one blurred line. You think,
1: yeah,
0: you know,
1: totally.
0: You think
1: yeah,
0: about
1: you know,
0: it, we're all kind of blended and we're all connected in some way. So
1: I agree with you, Tanya, that the blurring the lines is a good thing.
0: Yeah.
1: That helps us discover the things we have in common rather than the things that divide us.
0: Yes.
1: And in the music world in Nashville, it has been sometimes hard to break through, and it was lovely to see. You weren't the only ones. There was a lot of diversity. There was all kinds of interesting stuff happening under the banner of Americana, which it should.
0: Yes. You know?
1: Yeah.
2: Americana is the savior of music.
1: Oh, wow.
2: It is. I think that what we forget is the reason why that genre was actually created is because country music stars who we loved, such as Emmylou Harris,
1: yeah,
2: Marty Stewart,
0: Jim Lauderdale,
2: Lucinda, the term and the genre Americana was created to house those legends. And it is because of them that Ty and I were actually even discovered.
1: Yeah.
0: Yeah.
1: We are proud of the fact that we've been blurring those lines for a long, long time, and all of those people have been on E-Town and been a part of our story and our history. But being on a major label, you got a big team now behind you and all these people kind of giving you advice. And is there anything that you've learned from these folks that has been useful?
2: Well, I tell you what, nobody's given us any advice at all, and that's pretty weird. But I will say this much. The thing I have learned about our journey is we've got a mission, we've got a purpose, and we are trying to reach the world with just one message. Love is not dead, and neither is unity, and we are stronger together than apart.
1: Yeah. Mm-hmm.
2: And that's all we care about,
1: yeah,
2: you know?
1: Yeah.
2: So Universal was...
1: Yeah.
0: They've been great.
2: Universal's backing us on that, and hallelujah.
0: Yeah. They've been great to us. They just told us to just be ourselves. Is there any advice they've given? It's just be yourself.
1: Yeah. I want to ask you about two things. One is in this sort of country-ish direction that you're sort of leaning, I couldn't help but notice some of the songs include words like six-pack and rock me like a wagon wheel. Ooh. And, you know, there's some country stuff sneaking in there. So do you feel like that's just something you need to do, or is that just the way it's working out?
0: You know, we've been doing this for about, since 2013-14, and we would do songs like that all the time, folky, you know, with the tambourine and foot stomping, and using those words. Again, it goes back to blurring the lines because, you know, my family's from New Bern, North Carolina, so wagon wheels was a part of my, part of my life, and grits and pigs and hogs and all that good
2: stuff. The six-pack part is
0: you
2: me.
0: Know, yeah.
1: That's
0: yeah.
2: I've always had a six-pack on the side. So,
1: What about the ice cream and the reruns of Golden Girls?
2: Who's that's that? Me
0: oh,
2: as
0: that's
2: well.
0: You definitely him.
2: I'm in love with all those Golden Girls.
0: Yes,
2: I'm
0: is.
2: In love with them.
0: Yeah, anything over 70, I have to be very cautious of. I stand beside him. He can be taken.
2: He's
0: ladies.
2: Not lying.
0: I'm not lying. I'm telling you the truth.
2: I'm not for the Cougars. I'm with the Sabretooths.
0: Yeah, I'm a Cougar. He likes the Sabretooths. I thought you know.
1: I think it's a beautiful journey that you guys are on. I love the fact that you're sharing this message of being connected. Love matters. Love is the thing that solves these issues, and we can do this if we stay together.
0: Yeah.
1: Meanwhile, lovely to have you back. Let's hear some more music. Welcome back, if you would, War and Treaty.

0: War and Treaty. Michael Trotter Jr., Tanya Trotter, along with Maxwell Brown on guitar, Bam Holmes on the drums, and Tom Davis on the bass. The record is called Lover's Game, and they will be back to play some more music after a little while.
1: Your visit to E-Town is made possible in part by the Scientific and Cultural Facilities District, or SCFD, one of the largest cultural funding mechanisms in the United States, supporting nearly 300 organizations in the greater Denver area. 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
2: School's back in session, and we're so excited to welcome back our Murray State students. 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Learn what it takes to put together a music show that could air on WKMS Music. 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Welcome back, racers.
0: I'm Nick Forster. You are listening to E-Town. The War and Treaty will be back. Play some more music in just a little while. And coming up, Don Flemons is here, the American songster. He's got a new record that also leans a little country. It's called Traveling Wildfire. He will be up in just a little while. So I had mentioned that Michael Trotter came back from Iraq, and like so many veterans, he had some mental health issues, some challenges, PTSD, depression, suicidal thoughts. And those guys wove some of those issues into their earlier songs. Our interview guest this week is Mac Bailey. He was also a professional touring musician. He was with the Limelighters. He fronted a John Denver cover show. He also has suffered from depression, and music pulled him through. So he then decided to get his master's degree in neurologic music therapy, driven by his desire to learn how the brain responds to music. He now spends his time researching new healing techniques for military veterans and at-risk populations struggling with PTSD. He founded a nonprofit called Music Therapy of the Rockies, and he's here today to talk to us about the impact of his work. Please welcome to E-Town, Mac Bailey.
3: Thank you, Nick.
0: Hey, Mac. Welcome. First, let me ask you about your gig with the Limelighters. Was that was more than 10 years you were with them, right?
3: Yes. I got to sing with all the original members. They were actually my first musical influence. That was who my dad had their album. So yeah. Glenn Yarbrough was my mentor. And
0: you were Limelighters, not Kingston Trio.
3: He was Limelighters, which made me Limelighters.
0: Yeah. Awesome. And it was a good experience being in that band. And
3: it was.
0: Traveling.
3: Yeah. Loved the harmonies, loved the arrangements.
0: Yeah. How did this transition happen from traveling and touring and playing music to studying about brain function?
3: It was when the economy fell out in 2007, 2008, and I, as a touring musician, always had that fear of what happens if that gig isn't there anymore, and what do you have to turn back on? And so I decided to go back to school at the age of 50 and got my master's in music therapy, and greatest gift I ever gave myself.
0: That's cool. That's cool. And Are you somebody who was also curious about the sort of physical role that music played on your own mental health or state of mind?
3: Absolutely. I mean, in my research since I've been doing this, there's two real major parts. I believe that trauma, PTSD, depression, they're as neurologic as they are psychological. I think there's a way neurologically to put the brain in the best position possible to then do the therapy and do the work.
0: Yeah. Well, talking about the therapy and the work, tell me the kinds of situations you find yourself in, the kinds of people you're working with, and what do you do?
3: We work with veterans, and we work with Thistle Farms, an organization out in Nashville that works with addiction and survivors of sex trafficking. And we have a three-part program. We do mindfulness exercises to just give them coping skills. And then I present each one of them with a brand new Breedlove guitar. And I teach them coping skills with the guitar, but they don't realize that I'm also working with them neurologically. So, for example, the PTSD brain, when we look at brain images, it shows that the prefrontal cortex is hypoactive, And the limbic system, which is the memories and motions, is hyperactive. So the brain's kind of operating like a teeter-totter with one side on the ground. If you look at a dominant effect, that means that every decision is based on a memory or an emotion, which we see that stereotypically from veterans and other survivors. Mm-hmm. And so when we give them a guitar, we only have them do finger picking, and we teach them tab. So the prefrontal cortex is responsible for initiation of fine motor movement. So therefore, we'd only do finger picking. Mm-hmm. The other thing that happens in the prefrontal cortex is the acquisition of new language. So when they're learning tab, it's a new language. And so we're boosting that part.
0: To right try to get that equilibrium, yeah.
3: Yeah. And then the brain can operate the way it's supposed to.
0: Yeah. And am I right that one of the exercises you do involves pulling the first string of the guitar in a way that can be reminiscent of another function?
3: So I have them take their index finger, put it on the high E string, pull it up towards the B string, feel that tension, and just hold it, and then lower it back down. Don't release it. And do that a couple of times, and 100% of the time, they equate that to the trigger finger. Mm-hmm. You know, my line is always, if you have a desire to pull a trigger, I'd rather you do that with a guitar string. So,
0: yeah. And in this process, are these people who you're working with also writing songs? Are you using language? I guess it's the age-old question, which comes first, the music or the lyrics?
3: I think what happens is we've started the process where we're putting the brain in the right position. We've already started the talking. And by the time they get to the songwriters, it's flowing. And,
0: oh, cool.
3: And I tell them, if you do not brand yourself, others will brand you for you. So this gives them the opportunity to be in control of their story, of how it's told, how they tell it, and how they live it.
0: Can you give me an example of somebody who went through the program and for whom this was impactful?
3: Our most powerful story was a gentleman who came, and I'm not kidding when I say that his biceps were the size of my thighs. I mean, this guy was a monster of a guy, but he was quiet, very internal, but he loved the guitar. And his story was that he was a guard in Iraq at the base in the tower. And he remembered seeing this little 8-year-old girl out playing in the streets.
0: Mm, oh, boy.
3: And then some men came and took her away, and then the next time he sees her, she's walking towards the base, and she has an explosive vest on. And they have either threatened her family or killed her family or whatever. And so she's crying, and he's yelling at her, please don't do this. Don't do this. And she keeps walking. So the first shot is at her feet. She keeps walking, and so he has to shoot her. And it saved his life, and it saved everybody in the base. But how do you make sense of that when you come home?
0: Right.
3: And so they wrote this song that the chorus is, don't dry my tears, I earn them. Don't drown me in them either. Just help me find my way through the only thing that I could do.
0: Yeah.
3: I still really believe that the brain is the hardware and the mind and thoughts are the software. And if the hardware is not working well, the software is not going to work well.
0: Yeah.
3: And I truly believe that when somebody experiences a trauma that goes against all reasoning, that it affects the health of the blood vessels in the brain. And I think music has that ability to create new neural pathways, yeah, and improve the health of the blood vessels.
0: Yeah. We certainly know that music can bring people together and open their hearts at the same time, and that alone is powerful in
3: the
0: this day and age. Yeah, break down those borders.
3: Yeah.
0: Well, let me do two things. One, is there a website if people want to learn more about the work you're doing?
3: MusicTherapyOfTheRockies.org.
0: MusicTherapyOfTheRockies.org. Okay, cool. Mac Bailey, last thing I want to ask you is, do you want to sing a song?
3: Only if you'll join me.
0: Yeah.
3: All right. I'd love to.
0: Let's do it. Let's do it.
3: Love this guitar.
0: You can't have it.

0: Matt Bailey.
1: Thank you very much.
0: Founder of the Music Therapy of the Rockies, representing John Denver. Mac, thanks for being with us.
2: Thank you.
0: You guys holding up okay? So much more to come. So Dr. Dom Flemons, he is known as the American Songster. He performs music that spans over a century of American roots, and not only is he a virtuoso on a bunch of different instruments like the banjo and guitar and harmonica, but he's also a music scholar, actor. He's the force behind Nashville's American Songster Radio and the documentary series The Real Wild West. Dom's got a new solo album out called Traveling Wildfire, and it includes mostly original songs, some covers. It also leans in a decidedly country and then also Western direction, but he knows so much about American music. Happy to have him. Please welcome to E-Town for his first visit, Dom Flemons.

Well, folks, it's just a pleasure to be here with you all. I'm going to have this wonderful band join me on these two numbers here. These are two from the brand new record, Traveling Wildfire. The first of these two here is a song called Slow Dance With You. And this is one that my wife calls the one with the pretty chorus. And this is a song that I wanted to get a classic country feel of two people coming together. And as many country songs, the situation's never perfect in it every single way. But it's still perfect for that moment to happen. So here we go, a slow dance with you.

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I was living in this one-bedroom apartment, and I was looking outside my window, and I saw a flock of geese, and one goose had broken its wing. And so when the winter came on, the whole flock flew away except for this one goose, and I watched this one goose sort of fend for itself for two whole winter seasons. Because when the flock came back, it didn't accept that one back, and so I got to thinking about that. This is one called It's Cold Inside. One, two, three, four.

0: Don Flemons, the American songster. Welcome.
1: Welcome to E-Town.
0: I didn't mention that you were one of the founding members of the Carolina Chocolate Drops.
2: Mm-hmm.
0: And Grammy Award winning, big time stuff. What a journey. And as I understand it, you grew up in Arizona.
2: That's right.
0: Got a head start thinking about folk music and playing on the streets.
2: Yeah, that's correct.
0: What kind of songs did you play when you were starting out?
2: Gosh, I played a whole variety of stuff. Everything from Hank Williams and Jimmy Rogers to Chuck Berry and a lot of doo-wop as well.
0: Oh,
2: I used to do a lot of that.
0: Yeah. And then, am I right that there was the, was it called the Black Banjo Gathering or something like that?
2: That's correct.
0: In North Carolina?
2: Yeah, in 2005 over in Appalachian State University.
0: Yeah.
2: And it was one of the first events on talking about the African, Black, and Caribbean roots of the banjo.
0: Those of us who've been around folk music know the fundamental origins of the banjo coming from Africa and this transformation that took place in the Caribbean and then the migration into the States. And
2: well, and that's one of the things I wanted to do with when taking on the moniker of the American Songster, is a lot of the remnants of that style sort of made its way over with the guitar songsters of the early blues era. And so that was something that drew me into that story.
0: Yeah.
2: And so when I play like Henry Thomas's material, it's somewhat of a banjo-styled guitar playing.
0: Yeah.
2: And that was something that I connected when I was at the gathering. So when I met people like Joe Thompson and whatnot, I was able to connect some of this early blues history, like not just Henry Thomas, but Lead Belly and Charlie Patton and a lot of those types of people.
0: Well, you're also going back farther. I mean, like I mentioned, you're going back before the Civil War, right? You're talking about string band music, black string band music from early 19th century.
2: Yeah.
0: Yeah. And then meanwhile, you got a new record that's Traveling Wildfire. Is a different sound for you. It's a little more full band. It's got some country leanings.
2: Yeah.
0: Some Western leanings.
2: Well, I'd always had touched upon it somewhat in my shows, but on this most recent record, I wanted to really focus on it directly and have some stuff that was just unabashedly country flavored. And
0: yeah,
2: then I also wanted to focus on some of my original material because people just didn't know that I had written any songs. And so I had songs that I had in the hopper for a long time, and then I wrote some new ones for it as well. And
0: Well, listen, I think it's just, it's cool that you're combining the history and the education and your own curiosity and your own desire to sort of accumulate these stories and accumulate songs with contemporary songwriting and collaboration and finding new ways to share that information and help people understand how these sounds are connected.
2: Absolutely. Well, that's one of the things that I've never tried to treat old music as something separate from contemporary music. And so in my mind, I think of it all as good music, you know.
0: Mm-hmm.
2: And when I get a good song in my mind, it's something that I have to, you know, follow. I have to take that story as far as it'll take me. And
0: yeah. It's funny, I grew up sort of in the same way because I was just as inspired by people like Doc Watson, and contemporaneously I was listening to the Beatles and the New Lost City Ramblers, then Jimi Hendrix or whatever, but it all fit together. Like,
2: yeah,
0: the New Lost City Ramblers were a pathway for me to find songs and instrumentation from the rural roots of, you know, early 20th century music that I never would have bumped into had I not found those guys. But that music was just as contemporary for me as any of the other stuff I was hearing.
2: Well, and that was something that was wonderful about getting a chance to spend so much time with Mike Seeger during,
0: yeah,
2: the later years of his life. You know, when I met him, I was in such awe of his music that he was so kind and just said, hey, well, if you want to come up to Lexington, Virginia, you can just come up and visit me. And so, you know, between my touring time with the Chocolate Drops, I'd go up and go to his house. We'd listen to records, talk,
0: yeah,
2: about tunings, you know, especially,
0: right,
2: with some of the old-timey songs, trying to think about,
0: yeah,
2: you know, how I would try to interpret them. He'd talking about how he had interpreted them. And
0: he was bossy.
2: Oh, yeah, he could be.
0: I had a version of Doc Boggs's Country Blues that I thought was pretty good, and he was like, no, give me that banjo. I'll show you what the real tuning is. This is how he really played it, you know.
2: Classic.
0: Yeah. Anyway, we're going to get back to music, but Dom, again, congratulations. Good luck on the new record. Glad you're here. Finally made it to E-Town.
2: Yeah, thank you,
0: yeah,
2: so much for having me, Nick.
0: Welcome back, Dom Flemons.
2: Well, this next one here is one that I've taken a lot of great pride in being able to play on the stage of the Grand Ole Opry a whole bunch of different times. This is a harmonica instrumental that I put together in the style of D. Ford Bailey, the pioneering Grand Ole Opry member, first African-American star of country music. And this is an old fiddle tune called Brown Skin Girl.

0: That's Don Flemons. Now living in the Chicago area. His label is Smithsonian Folkways. The record is called Traveling Wildfire, along with E-Tones, Eric Turin, Christian Teal, and Adam Bodine.
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0: I'm Nick Forster. I'd like to say hello to our listeners who are hearing E-Town on stations like WIUM in Macomb, Illinois, on KBCO down in Denver, Colorado, and on WTEB in New Bern, North Carolina. As always, if you want some more information about any of our guests this week, you want to see photos or videos, there's lots of stuff online. If you want to find out how to get tickets to a live show, just go to etown.org. So, you know, Don Flemons is kind of looking back, studying history in order to move forward, make new sounds and new songs. Mac Bailey is helping vets relive and then move on and process their past in order to heal and move forward. The Warren Treaty, they, of course, use their music to not only work out their marital squabbles, but to make sense out of the moment that we are all finding ourselves in. So music is the thread, the lifeline in some cases that helps us all get through, stay connected, and most importantly, remember that we're all in this together. I know that it's naive to think that there aren't biases, racial, religious, sexual, political, class, and so on. But with the right song, we can at least feel connected. So that's what we're up to this week. Please help me welcome back to the stage the Warren Treaty.
6: 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Let's go!

0: The War and Treaty. Michael Trotter Jr., Tanya Trotter, Max Brown on the guitar, Bam Holmes on the drums, Tom Davis on the bass. The record is called Lover's Game, The War and Treaty.
1: We're going to do one more song, get everybody out here. And I want to thank all our guests. Of course, thanks to the American songster Dom Flemons for coming out and joining us. Thanks to Mac Bailey, the founder of Music Therapy of the Rockies, joining us, talking about all the good that music can do for people in need. Thanks to the house band, the E-Tones. And thanks to Helen Forster. Thanks to the War and Treaty, Michael and Tanya. They're a great band. We're going to do one more song. This one has been around for a while. It's definitely a sing-along. I'm Nick Forster. Hope you can be with us next week right here, anytime.

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0: 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I'm Jim DeRogatis.
1: And I'm Greg Kot. Blues living legend Buddy Guy recently turned 90 years old. To celebrate, we'll revisit our 2007 interview with him.
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3: Live from NPR News in Washington, I'm Dan Ronan. The U.S. is imposing 50% tariffs on billions of dollars of Canadian goods after trade talks broke down late last night. Canada has promised to match the U.S. tariffs dollar for dollar. NPR's Michael Copley reports.
4: Canadian Prime Minister Mark Carney says he suspended trade talks after the U.S. pushed last-minute changes that Carney called unfair. The Office of the U.S. Trade Representative responded on social media, saying Canada had made new demands and walked back prior.